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Now the GDA cassette. 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And for we say we need to get a yeah yeah cassette. A radio cano. And for we need school now went to Mount Cono. A radio.

Spirit is dropping the songs. 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

0: Holy Spirit drop his songs and all, say, one him near are you? 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
0: Now, every young one boy, you couldn't much be. 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Tie odi wo be fa wajem na wo wi anwo mo dance die aye kakraka. 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David was a chosen king. 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So am I your hene. Hallelujah. As on yina wobe deni padoma no no. I was see what you this testimony. I saw pass it through test. I saw pass it through hardship. It is any man for the be fire ma. What you might think who send ye your dear city. Jawo ye ni pakasio. Ya wobra bona wunemu no. O nyankopon di wunemu for a purpose. Wasiani can a good son, and what they do in the moon purpose. Shall not come home, send one somewhere come from. There is a lifting up ahead of you. Messi and Petsa with him, and Petsa with him. Messi, one name near what can't find me home. Ha ha. One name near one says, Sanfa won't watch it. Oh, yeah, yeah, yeah, yeah, yeah, yeah, yeah, Oni ni ayo me baso di di paka Oni ni ayo Nyamia ba ya se Ono me baso di di yeso ka se oni ni ayo ayo Oni ni ayo fo di seho Nyamia ba fragment sano Ono no ti ni ayo ya se
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0: I just believe in the sayings of God. 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I don't know about you. And I believe. Yeah, one can be a bit to me, yo. Visa and then so. That's it, yes, sir.
1: But it was a D. I did the HR. The version is your frown. You better not use a I was now, my dear. Oh, dear man, would you say, you say, you mess up? Keep on now, my own business with young people. Radia say, I was sorry, I'm red. And I say, Radi, I'm an ema, I shira, I would them hanum. Minim say, wow, what shall you know? Minim say, wow, what shall you know? Why is shira? Oh, a dumb baby, I will be on. If you are okay, baby, be over and wait. Young boy, show me that some way. Life on Facebook, or sorry, I'm a page, and I said, thank you for Isaac page. Yamin Shamunina, minister. Frank Mensa Jr. and a BD and my boom is sorry everybody. Meaning say in now yeah insra and a day the insra pa and then one with you say yeah the camera need from my own. Just what you say remember what them had on yeah fuck I'm running from here. Yeah, I mean sure.

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3: 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You need that thing?
4: I can't go.
1: You gotta come back tomorrow?
2: Yeah, I need you to come through if I do want that.
3: Where you at?
4: Over here.
3: All right, bet. I'm about to slide on you right now.
1: Hey, you got some money?
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fruitfulness will bend. 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
1: Erupting from me and your power. 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

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Opa so tie ability debia. 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

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On some culture, by bro, Obe Boateng. Chain Lara Makaturi Mahababa. Hey, and there was wrong. Kani du kunena kababa, but where do you kunaba? And yes, I do go. And yet, they call heaven. What's the abafun chikata with the soul? Back on the crow, back on, back on, back on. Give me a bit. Oh, but that will run. What's the other? Can you do the way I? That's an account that is some cry effect. And Natalia, no, who send you through me before I won't find. 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

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You have a power, you have a power for two. When I was a free boy, I saw him for the four with Jimmy Jimmy to the mill. Hey, Dad, get you. You have a power. Hey, to my dear, we have a motor when you're dead. Penitia Yen, I'm not. That's for bar. I'm going to go. A friend is sitting in your mouth. You could study for 20 years. A previous Friday, be a year all night. You need a Christopher. A bomb fire. If you had a beer, oh, my take. But what is so baby? I'm a tear for today. Minnie, have you ever compared a minimum set? Was your trust any power? Break up. And then I'm in the many assists. What I'm in the name is that seven Ekasa, Elder Seven. Our Church of Pentecost. Yes, you can't tell me how to manage it. Can you make what same? In family music, Sika, we are safe. Minya be a member, then so many of the American potentials are. Many people be a solid democracy. Now I can tell the men Yasikadi. Now, so when Yasikadi now, it's not so. It's me, Papa Steven. Minya me and Yanisa. I can now the whole Christo. Me pass and pan with the world. What we know to a world, maybe I mention about the world. So, what you have here? And now you have been a shy. You are evangelist, evangelism. Say, you come for years from outside. Say, you are to Christian. We're in family, I say, now the family. What about our brother and sister? It's so free for you. And you was at idea. Send your men with them who pass on your cattle. You know, I see a buff wound. Strong. Woman's our say. You are near men in our coin, and Sunyan in another fatay. One coin, that's what kind of children take. When you miss that, you're in an abatison and should you so? And with this one, you should not have our bravo. In Casawa, Maduquanyan and Obaqua heaven, the Mumtia Sam Pano, or so what Tamania in Primacuma, for the Sir and your own club theater. Namisha, what it? Judge of Pentecost, because what Sumyame, Fred Vinny, because what Sumyame. Apostolic, Koswasum Yame, Assemblies of God, Koswasum Yame, Solid Solima, I am Profasolic, Assembly to me, King Kanyana, Winna, Mommy, and I am Mommy and Sumyame, Yasumi Yamin Kurum, Nayam Fouradano, Thou Jam Pam Mano, Yawabutre Cassia, or so for what she has the Amentrasi, Solid, the Dream Rebbe Ababanisa, then so Tinasi, so about Solano Wyatt in India, who would I used to be human in Frank Canada. Nansubehim Frankano. Me papa no ya pia kubi. Yami on show. Me papa Mahama. 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Raden Shawden. Mama wa Hiwaden. Me papa Kufuado. Yami show be our my gun and penny na. Me to me yibi. Shraw bea. 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

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I have said what little to our mission. Was he adding an added one when we are here? Now, somebody will have a money ever to answer you anymore. Tell him a diner, and I'm a pay me catching on preference. And we're holding the free home. What got you? I know so don't know what you are. Yes, Christ, or did it? Oh, my one to me. So you know, come over. When I'm a baby, Sonny, Sonny, Sonny, Sonny, Sonny, Sonny, Sonny, Sonny, Sonny, Sonny, Sonny, Sonny, Sonny, Sonny, Sonny, Sonny, Sonny, Sonny, Sonny, Sonny, Sonny, Sonny,

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You be so fear. 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How would you be possible? So watch it to the one, to the other. Be faith, be faith, be strong. 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I am in Minister Yagine, my boy, Yama, Yeshua, Mama, Mama, you could have said, I know BTS as a Kakas of Buffalo.

Sir, would you win me a war? 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Sir, would you win me every day? I'm in Afro. Would you not find a quadrus or Kukuno? Won't find a quadrus or some of Cosano? Now, one thing was what they said. Send you not David and a soul. Send you another concert in this choir, Bible. What's he saw? What in it? Not David and so. A brown young couple and when you be a free sorcerer. Free sorcerer. Nanka David. And woman yami yami moon and okukuna. A brown I saw air predator. I said, when yami shada and what is saw. And I said, David in sa. Nana saw. David, when yami shase. We did not some so and as a auto saw. And I don't know what I look at Tadia. Nadia Tiano. Oh, sorry, I don't know what you're trying to Tadia. And David did the chair. Was it an adumina? What do you crash him and Sasan come in, sir? There's only a wasrano. No wasrano. Minia, if there's something catch us, eh? I don't know if you're saying you're me and you're my to any time you have to be found with the other side of the new Pedroso. The catch no, Apaseno. The catch was at your wasrano, no wasrano. Who to be found with some catch? I don't know who you are, anyone to move through the other Pedroso. The position of one opens to a free off. Eh, William Nipabo, the Casacha, Radi, yes, Christo, the Swabapa, who can't buy Bona, what someone know yet, and Numun woman, a subito, Yasia, the gun, you don't know. When you are teaching the room, maybe I won't put a coin on the Swatina. To live in the Quadroso. When you are suffering, who to live in the Quadroso. When you are not any abandonment, abandonment, so you are Papadia. You are not Papadia. Who to live in the Quadroso. When you are, that's a what to Bob of what I am, a best of a Boa. Why was a Kodia Piana in Fremdano, Enina? What's that? Would you have the Atra Natural and Yetuma? The best of a catch was it. So one Sanchila. This year, next year, and Guasia and Powerso. Son said, why are you not your Mukadia and the Castle was Salama in the middle of one day? Revenue was sorry, and I'm in for me, Kenya, and some said, and some is a different bit, the Nippa, the Drus for Kokuma, some for fun and Madame and Montpayama. Some of us are many for the move to him. Hey, who from Christmas? When you're so funny, I was told I was watching near my day to war. Through Cassia, that was Santa, the white and opportunity. Besides, we got on one of them, what we cook one of them. Near now, we swab a pa. We throw a new material and a sofa. When you make a such a navy, I said, I just such a cassia ever home. But Diana was somebody with somebody, but the Iama solidarity. It's near that shallow and young, that's how young couple are solidarity. What's the sign and a messenger? It is the one young couple are solidarity. You are ready, yes, you did. Conanam, Conroso, Fatinia, and we ran about it. Opa, Unian, and the two Rabia Diana, we know. Christy, when enough, what's in our bed? But who to a rabbit wants you? Nasa, what?

Madame Fubi will be trained, I'm used to be pieces. Group Rabia, who are my friends, Cecilia. My son, you have to school them one year, and I'm to tell you from Katia. Yeah, and Tigres Gas and Jimmy. But then you go to school, watch that, and you are going to die. My sister, come in, call school, come out to a gun. Cecilia, and you go to school to a child, and can you understand what you say? And so come aside, and you have to be the one, me and you know, be a man, and I will do it.

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Apostle Pentecost. 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

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Media, say, be too soon to the unknown to me, Pasolia, make us Pasolia. 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Pahume Radi. 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

0: 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Are still with me.
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ability, ability, ability, ability, ability, ability, ability, ability, ability, ability, ability, ability, ability, ability, ability, ability, ability, ability, ability, ability, ability, ability, ability, ability, ability, ability, ability, ability, ability, ability, ability, ability, ability, ability, ability, ability, ability, ability, ability, ability, ability, ability, ability, ability, ability, ability, ability, ability, ability, ability, ability, ability, ability, ability, ability, ability, ability, ability, ability, ability, ability, ability, ability, ability, ability, ability, ability, ability, ability, ability, ability, ability, ability, ability, ability, ability, ability, ability, ability, ability, ability, ability, ability, ability, ability, ability, ability, ability, 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

0: truthfulness will ban. 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
0: Take away every character that is not of you.

My opinion, ability, W, ability, W, ability, W, ability, W, ability, W, ability, W, ability, W, ability, W, ability, W, ability, W, ability, W, ability, W, ability, W, ability, W, ability, W, ability, W, ability, W, ability, W, ability, W, ability, W, ability, W, ability, W, ability, W, ability, W, ability, W, ability, W, ability, W, ability, W, ability, W, ability, W, ability, W, ability, W, 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ability, W, ability, W, ability, W, ability, W, ability, W, ability, W, ability, W, ability, W, ability, W, ability,

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1: Oh, we're ready, and young people. And a play, we're not going to push you and your young. Sansa, we are Yamia, what's yes, yeah. Now, we're here to Rikada. Debia, we are Yamia. And a play, the Hina. Yeah, Pastor Daniel, yeah, yeah, man. 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

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Father, I don't need it. Oh God. Take away every character that is not of you.

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Opa so tie ability debia. 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
1: 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My opinion, you're not for. Oh, so tear ability.

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watchfulness will bend. 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
2: 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And sometimes it seems like even God himself has forgotten about you. 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

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Nyadofo, open so tier ability. Debia, cause when I visit, I had.

watchfulness will bend. 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

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Nyadafo. Opa so tie ability de bia. 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

truthfulness will burn. 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

fruitfulness will bend. 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
1: Ability. Ability. Ability. Ability. Ability. Ability. Ability. Ability. Ability. Ability. Ability. Ability. Ability. Ability. Ability. Ability. Ability. Ability. Ability. Ability. Ability. Ability. Ability. Ability. Ability. Ability. Ability. Ability. Ability. Ability. Ability. Ability. Ability. Ability. Ability. Ability. Ability. Ability. Ability. Ability. Ability. Ability. Ability. Ability. Ability. Ability. Ability. Ability. Ability. Ability. Ability. Ability. Ability. Ability. Ability. Ability. Ability. Ability. Ability. Ability. Ability. Ability. Ability. Ability. Ability. Ability. Ability. Ability. Ability. Ability. Ability. Ability. Ability. Ability. Ability. Ability. Ability. Ability. Ability. Ability. Ability. Ability. Ability. Ability. Ability. Ability. Ability. Ability. Ability. Ability. Ability. Ability.

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My opinion, you know, for up as out here, Ability, the beer, personal visit, www.OFMTV.

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Hallelujah. Oh, hallelujah.

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Oh, but so tier ability, debia, personality, ability OFM Radio and I meet here my episode on your phone. Oh, but so tier ability, debia, personality.

truthfulness will bend. Diseases will bend. Everything will bend. Take away every spirit that is not of you. Father, I don't need it. Oh God. Take away every character that is not of you.